yeah. Oh, sometimes I get a good feeling, yeah. Get a feeling that I never, never, never, never had before. Sometimes I get a good feeling, yeah.

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Just make sure you ahead of the game. 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Papa, Hooter can't say a slave again, no sign. Picture black saying, oh yes, I'm my son. No. Got a Lamborghini, so I drive faster. Whoa. Just to make your haters even freaking madder. Whoa. Admit I'm the shit, name one Nevada. When I drop this record.

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Here we go. Another 10 in a row starts now on 107.3 The Vibe. All the hits.

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Ariana Grande kicked off her big summer tour yesterday. Unfortunately, we won't see her in Kansas City. The new album, by the way, is called Petal.

Krause in the house. Tyler Fries got your tickets for Bryson Tiller. 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

saying is if you go digging, be prepared to find something, because you will. 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So if you go through their phone, be prepared. And you either got to be prepared to zip it or leave. Because if you tell them, hey, I found something, and then you stay, they're going to think they can get away with anything.

excited for you. Got your free tickets to see Doja Cat and a trip out of KC. And you pick the city you're getting away to see Doja. It's 107.3 The Vibe. Your first shot to go bye-bye is going to happen tomorrow morning with Tyler Fry and The Morning Vibe, kicking off at 6.